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1: We're certainly thankful to the God in heaven who has given us another opportunity to be able to assemble out here. This opportunity we take to worship Him and praise Him and serve Him, and so we're thankful for that. And of course, we're thankful for all who are in attendance for with us this morning, especially welcome our visitors. And we hope and pray the things that we teach and study on today will be edifying and beneficial, and that we can use these things to better ourselves as Christians. And we want to continue our study out of James. We've been looking at James 1, and this coming from verse 3 here, where we left off, talking about, you know, trials and our triumphs, how we can turn those things that test our faith into victory. And the next thing that we were going over in James 1 and verse 3 was knowing that the testing of your faith produces patience. And I don't have to state it. I know I've stated it plenty of times, but I'm going to anyway, that we all need patience, don't we? Because trials, and we're going to study this today, we don't know the length that they're going to affect us. We don't know how long we're going to be afflicted by these struggles that we go with. And so what do we as Christians do? We patiently endure. We patiently go through life bearing those burdens. And we do that because we see that our God has asked us to do those things. That we endure for righteousness. That we endure to serve our Lord. And again, it's put into perspective as you go through the Bible that these things are momentary afflictions compared to eternity. This momentary suffering that we may face, it doesn't compare to the glory that awaits us. And so that's what we need to keep in mind. That's how we bear through these things and make it and serve God. But you know, he lets us know that it's a courageous perseverance that we have in the face of suffering. Because it's easy to get down with it. It's easy to, you know, blame other people. But as Christians, though, we persevere through the face of suffering. Look in James 1 and verse 12. It said, "Blessed is the man who endures temptation, for when he has been approved, he will receive the crown of life which the Lord has promised to those who love Him." And when I look at that, you know, that does put things in perspective. You know, we don't know how long life's going to be. You know, for some it's short, for some it could be a lot longer. But this lets us know here that the Lord has promised us

that hope, that crown of life. But we have to endure temptation. We have to continue on. We don't know how long it's going to be. We don't know how long our trials or what trials we're going to face. But we see that crown of life awaiting us. And that in itself, you know, makes us courageous. That makes us want to persevere in the face of suffering. Because we know the glories of heaven that await us. We know what our God has promised. And so we look forward to that. We look forward to a time where we won't have those trials, where we won't be facing those health issues, you know, sickness, whatever those things are. And so we courageously persevere. We go on, knowing that we'll be rewarded if we remain faithful. And of course, it's the continuing on even when it's rough, despite the circumstances. You know, others seem like they may have their more, you know, fair share of trials. But the idea is that as Christians, you know, we lean on one another, we encourage one another, we help one another. You know, when times are rough, we lift each other up. Galatians 6 and 9 says, "Let us not grow weary while doing good, for in due season we shall reap if we do not lose heart." And I think so many people today who try to serve the Lord or profess that they serve the Lord, it's a hard thing for them not to grow weary, isn't it? You know, it's so easy when you look out in the world where people can just easily give up, just throw their hands up and try something else. So that could be in, you know, speaking of just regular terms, maybe in spiritual terms. A lot of people saying they serve the Lord, when things get tough or difficult, they'll find a church that won't make them do these things. But the Lord here, you know, when we look to what our God tells us, do not grow weary while doing good. Like I said, it's easy to feel that. But it says, for in due season we shall reap if we do not lose heart. That means we'll have a reward if we stay faithful. And that's the issue that so many people face. It's easy to grow weary. You know, we always think the grass is greener on the other side, isn't it? You know, as Christians, you know, we have our responsibilities. We have our commandments to follow. And people, you know, we'll look over, we'll look at those people. They don't have to worry about anything. They got it so easy. But then you stop and think and you compare it. It's really not so easy to be lost in sin. It's not so easy to be following a false doctrine, because there's no other path that those things are going to take you than hell, is it? And so it's not always the case. So don't grow weary. You know, that would be the encouragement that I would give us. You know, the good that we do as Christians, it may not be rewarded by man, talked about by man, glorified, get us any type of praise. But our God knows it. Our God sees it. He knows what's on our hearts. He knows the intentions that we have in serving Him. And we'll be rewarded for that one day. Again, the praise of man, the praise like that, that's not going to mean anything compared to being rewarded, having that crown of life that we talked about. And so again, our faith is going to be tested. We're going to have patience to get through that, and we have to work at that. Because it's easy to get heated. It's easy to lose our patience. Things that we may know so simply, other people may have never heard of, or never thought about, never practiced. And so, again, we have to endure. And so, that quality of steadfastness, that determination, the patience, that can only come through experiencing trials, isn't it? You see, when we continually go through those things, we build up our patience. We understand what it's going to take. We've been down that road, and again, it's not always the same every time. But we have an idea of what's it going to take? How am I going to get through this? Now, as Christians, what do? We turn to the Word of God. We pray on these things. We talk to other Christians, lean upon our brothers and sisters in Christ. That's how we build up our patience, isn't it? But to sit back, to not do anything, or to just let it run its course without any effort, we don't build up patience, do we? We don't build up that experience that's needed

I want us to remember who is coming for us like that. Who is wanting us to fail? Who is wanting us to be of limited patience, to have no patience with others? That's Satan, isn't it? He wants us to just give up. He just wants us to not help. But our God gives us all the encouragement and all the reason why we need patience. Because that's what's going to get us to heaven. Now as we move on, going to verse 4 here, in James 1 and verse 4, we find about patience having its perfect work. Of course, James 1 and verse 4 says, "But let patience have its perfect work, that you may be perfect and complete, lacking nothing." Now what does that tell us here? To truly turn these trials to success, to triumph over these things, we have to let patience do its work. And as we're going to see, we just can't rush through it no matter how much we want to. And I think that's the mentality of so many people. I want to get it over with. I want it done now. I don't want to have to wait. Now, ideally, we could do that, can't we? But it rarely happens how we want it to. And unfortunately, as people affected by, you know, sickness, you know, our health issues, they can be prolonged for a long time, isn't it? For some people, it can be until death. But we have to endure those things, don't we? Don't let those things discourage you. You know, as we see, the outward body, it weakens, doesn't it? But what about our inward man? What about our spirit? It's encouraged day by day. It's uplifted. It's renewed. We can do that. We put our faith in God. But we have to put our

run its course. And like we said, too often we want to get our trials or difficulties over with quickly. Can any of us snap our fingers? You know, meditating on the Word of God, seeking encouragement through that, knowing that we have hope. Again, that presses us forward, doesn't it? But you know, there are times when the best course is to bear up under the trial patiently. Again, no matter how much you want it over with, we give God the glory. We give God, we know it's His time. He is the one who's in control, not us. We turn to verses and we turn to the Scriptures to seek encouragement, thinking about how we're not going to be burdened so much that we can't overcome it, or there's a way of escape. But how many times do we tell ourselves the opposite, isn't it? I just can't take this anymore. I just can't see it to the end. I just can't get through this. And yet, time and time again, what happens? We come out, don't we? We endure. We press forward. And that's glory to God, isn't it? Who continues to see us through these things. But again, the hardest thing, you know, that right word right there, is to patiently be able to do it. Again, you look at the world today, it's so fast moving. We're so used to having anything at our fingertips. You think of our phones, just how quickly we can contact people on the other side of the world, or how quickly we can get information. It's at our fingertips. And so we're not used to being patient. We're not used to waiting. No, everything is instant, more or less. And the Bible tells us something different. You know, this isn't going to be instant. This isn't going to be done on our time. But we can endure it. We can see it through. But the easiest thing, instead of enduring, is we want to complain, don't we? We want to grumble about it. We want to be upset about the situation. Look at Philippians 2 and 14. Do all things without complaining, disputing. That's the mentality that we're to have. But, you know, as people, we like to complain, don't we? We like to voice our concerns. We like to let these things be made known. You know, sometimes it's good to get it out. But when you stop and think about it, it doesn't really accomplish much, does it? Most of the time we upset ourselves even further, don't we? But is that grumbling? You know, is that complaining? Is that going to change the circumstance? It doesn't, does it? You know, if we learn to cycle that out, to stop doing that as much, we start to feel better, don't we? Again, reminding ourselves that God is in control. And God does care for His children, doesn't He? And as children of God, as Christians, are we not provided for more than we deserve? Aren't we cared for? Aren't we taught that? And those are things that we have to rely upon. Again, we know certain illnesses, you know, some may never be cured. No, some may never be overcome. But you know, in heaven, you won't have to worry about that. We'll have no reason to grumble or complain then, will we? But let's not waste the time with that. Again, like I said, as people, we all love to do that. And we all complain about something. But again, you put it in perspective, does that make the situation any better? Does that stop the trials that we go through? And we know it doesn't. And so, again, patience. Patiently endure it. Doing good despite what we face. Maybe that's one of the hardest things to really recognize. Matthew 5 and 16. It says, "Let your light so shine before men that they may see your good works and glorify your Father in heaven." Maybe the most encouraging is that those people we've been talking about with illnesses or, you know, whatever they're going through, they still take time to serve the Lord first and foremost. That really encourages us, doesn't it? Kind of puts our situation, you know, in perspective then, like, what am I complaining about? You know, why am I grumbling about this? You know, you see someone sick and yet good attitude, putting the Lord first, again, just makes you know you can do better. You know you need to do better.
And you look at what we read here, let your light shine before men. And that's exactly what they do. And we all need that. You know, we all need those moments. We all need those people who we recognize, you know, this is what we need to be doing. This is what it's about. That we see your good works and glorify your Father in heaven. And through all the sickness and pain, they still want people to know about the Lord. They still want them to know about the hope that we have. Isn't that something, again, how you read that and then you wonder, you know, this is what I need to be doing. This is why I'm serving the Lord. To help others. To draw others to the Lord. Now the world today, they want to draw man to themselves, don't they? They want the glory. They want the honor. You know, we have so many people out there that profess to be able to do miracles, isn't it? They can heal those ailments that people have. Haven't seen one of you? They don't do it. You see, they're not seeking the glory of the Father in heaven. They're seeking their own glory. They're seeking riches of this world. You know, I know it's been said up here, but you know, if somebody had that power today, you know, wouldn't you be in the hospitals doing that? Wouldn't you be helping sick children, curing them of that if you had that power? But you don't see that, do you? You know what the sad part is about those so-called people like that? They make you come to them, don't they? They don't seek those who are so-called, you know, suffering, do they? You have to come to them. You have to bring them something. You have to come to their show. Shouldn't be that way, should it? But you see the idea. You understand what we're saying, that we do good despite whatever's going on. You know, our good works draw people to the Lord. We're not here to draw people to ourselves for recognition and fame. We're here to save lost souls. We're here to get people to recognize the truth and obey it. Glorify your Father in heaven. Is that the goal that we have? You know, when patience, like we talked about, you know, it needs an opportunity to work. We have to go through those trials. We have to experience these things. And what happens at the other end of that when we go through it? Produces maturity. You know, we've experienced these trials. And of course, as Christians, we can help one another with that. You know, when I was enduring that, you know, maybe you was a Christian who, before you obeyed the gospel, maybe you like to drink a lot. Maybe there's a new Christian who has the same struggles. What encouragement would you give them? Because you know, well, TV's always going to be blaring that, or radio, whatever. You always hear something about that. You're going to see it out in the world. What did you do to resist that? You know, that's maturity. You know, what encouragement can you give another struggling Christian so that they don't stumble? You know, we've been through those things. And it could be any type of trial that we face. But the idea is that we pass along that knowledge. This is what helped me. This is what God said I could do, and I applied it this way. You know, you think about the word perfect. It doesn't mean sinless, but completeness, wholeness, maturity. We're not going to be perfect, are we? We know that we're going to make mistake after mistake. But I always like to tell myself the main thing is I learn from those mistakes. You know, I learn from those trials so I don't repeat those same things. I don't want to feel that same way. No, I don't want to feel that disappointment, that guilt that comes with it. Again, not saying it won't happen again, but I want to learn to be better. Learn how to overcome those trials. Isn't that maturity? Isn't that us learning that I don't want to go back and feel that way? Knowing that I don't want to have to experience those same trials and struggles over and over? You know, that completeness is that I'm working that out. You know, I'm pushing out that old person and becoming a better person serving the Lord. Isn't that what wholeness is, becoming a Christian? That's what we're striving for in our lives. That's what us as Christians
hope to hit.

Not saying that we're not going to make mistakes, but I recover from it. I don't let those mistakes stop me. Like, what do we see? We grow weary of that. We let that stop us. No, we don't lose heart from that. And we take the word of God and we recognize that's why he's told us that. So we're staying encouraged, so we're not defeated. You know, think about in the New Testament, some examples here. It's used of those who have attained to spiritual manhood in Christ. Again, we're growing, we're maturing, we're being better. 1 Peter 2 and verse 2 says, "As newborn babes, desire the pure milk of the word, that you may grow thereby." What is it for us to grow as Christians? You know, to grow in knowledge? You know, to be more mature? To recognize this is, you know, our commitment, our religion, our service to God. You know, it is a commitment. You know, it's not a hobby. It's not something that we just pick up and choose to do this and that, or, you know, just something that we put on every so often. It's a commitment that we've made to God. It's something that we strive to do. It's something that we live each and every day of our lives. And so, we put it into practice. We strive to serve God. We strive to be better. We better ourselves by taking in the Word of God. And so, do we take advantage of those opportunities? You know, Sunday morning, Sunday evening, Wednesday night, gospel meeting. You know, you take all those times. Still doesn't compare to much time as we still have to ourselves, does it? And certainly those times are important, but what do we do with that other time? Are we studying about God? Are we increasing our knowledge? Are we increasing towards maturity in that aspect? Or is it just in the world? Staying happily in the world and only giving the Lord that little bit of time that we talked about. You see, growing and developing, that's living that life, isn't it? Putting into work 24/7. Not stopping being a Christian. And as we said already, Satan's going to do everything to get us to not do that. You don't need to be there every day. You don't need to worry about that. You know, we have our upcoming gospel meeting next week, Lord willing. Have we made preparations for that? Have we planned to be there? If able, you know, are we making those necessary steps to make it successful, to be encouraged, to encourage others, invite others? And there's so much that we can be doing that's a good work towards that spiritual adulthood. We need to be and make sure we're doing those things. You know, reach full maturity and understanding in spiritual matters. You know, being able to talk with people about the Scriptures, to be able to understand these things. And we have to recognize this doesn't come overnight. You know, this isn't an instant thing. You know, when you're baptized, you're just beginning your Christian journey. But the thing is, do we set up marks? Or do we strive to hit this point? Do we want to be mature enough and understand these spiritual matters? Do we want to be able to tell others what it takes to serve the Lord? What's required of us? What we're going to have to give up? What we're going to have to do differently? See, we have to grow in that way. We have to understand what the Word of God tells us. And yes, it does require study, doesn't it? It does require effort have to be put in. But we've told our God, we've made our commitment that we want to serve Him, and so then we have to study His Word. We have to grow with His Word. Are we no longer babes? And immature persons in Christ? Hebrews 5:12-14 says, "For though by this time you ought to be teachers, you need someone to teach you again the first principles of the oracles of God, and you have come to need milk and not solid food." You know, there may be a time when we could have taught someone about the Word of God. We met them and they needed to know something, and our unwillingness or our, you know, not growing and learning as we should, we weren't able to tell them. Because we still needed to know these basics.

You see, we should desire to be able to talk about the Word of God to others. See, the time that we ought to be teachers, what happened? They had to go back and teach us. Verse 13 says, "For everyone who partakes of only of milk is unskilled in the word of righteousness, for he is a babe. But solid food belongs to those who are full age, that is, those who by reason of use have their senses exercised to discern both good and evil." And I certainly believe that's why we grow. That's one of the reasons why we mature like that, is to be able to discern good and evil. Because you look in the world today, people try to blur those lines, don't they? The scriptures tell us that people will do what? Call good evil and evil good. And so how do you decide? Now, how do you know which is which? How am I able to say that, you know, this is a lie and this is what the Word of God says? By studying, isn't it? By knowing what the Word of God says. Now, you're out around someone that says, "I don't believe that baptism is essential for the remission of sins." I can show you several verses that contradict that, isn't it? I can show you what the Word of God tells me concerning that matter. And we should be able to do that with all sorts of different questions, shouldn't we? This is what the Word of God says. You know, can you show me where that belief is said? Can you show me where it says that you don't need to be baptized? Can you show me where God says that, you know, we need to speak properly, how we need to be careful about what we say? I can I? I can show you what God tells us on that matter. You see, we have to be able to discern good and evil. Because Satan wants evil taught. Satan wants people to go away from the truth. And what do we desire? That people come to the truth. Well, do we see in Matthew 5 and 16 that let those good works glorify your Father in heaven? Let that light shine. What does that light do? It attracts people. That's what we're doing. Attracting them, drawing them to the truth. So that they know what's expected of them. But again, we've stated that that maturity, that's only come when patience has had its ability to work on us. That is, we haven't rushed through it. We've put in the time. You know, we take that time to study. And again, it seems like the way the world is today, as we've said, we in our minds will tell us that we don't have time to do that, won't we? I've got so much to do. You know, I'm busy with this, I'm busy with that. But shouldn't we desire to make time for the Lord? Shouldn't that be something that we actually put first and let everything else come after that? I know we'll be better for it. We just have to convince ourselves of that, don't we? Again, we all struggle with that. You know, that's the fight that we face. I got to get this done. You know, I'm busy with that. You know, I need to do this. But how are we going to be patient? You know, how are we going to develop that ability to work if we continually put it off? Again, myself included. We all struggle with that. Again, that's no small part to, you know, I know Satan wants us to believe that you just don't have time. He wants us to really believe that you just cannot make any more time for the Lord. And that we need that time for ourselves. But we know better, don't we? We know what the scriptures tell us. We know what's going to help us. Again, we just have to continually play that in our minds that I need to work that. I need to be patiently studying. Let it continue its course serving the Lord. You know, what about an example, an endurance runner, you know, in his training? We know how this goes. To be a mature runner requires letting patience do its work. That is, patiently running mile after mile in training. I don't have to tell you, we understand how much effort they put in that endurance training like that, how they just continually practice, continually put in that effort. Now, you couldn't be stationary and improve that way, could you? You couldn't be preparing for a race by just sitting on the sidelines, could you? What do they do? Patiently running, mile after mile, training after training, trying to beat that record, isn't it? Trying to beat that last speed mark or whatever they hit. That's how they get better.

That's how they improve. How do we improve as Christians? Do we sit back and let it come to us? Didn't work for the runner, did it? We open the Word, read it, go through it again. That's what's going to keep us knowledgeable. That's what's going to prepare us. And that's the endurance that we need. You know, that builds us up spiritually. You know, that keeps our minds focused. That keeps us concentrating on serving the Lord, much like that runner is concentrating on, you know, being the fastest. And those are things that we have to do. And so if we wish to run the race, spiritually speaking, we have to have patience. We have to put in the effort. Have that endurance to finish towards the end. 1 Corinthians 9, verses 24 through 27 says, "Do you not know that those who run in a race, or run a race, all run, but one receives the prize? Run in such a way that you may obtain it." Again, who's going to be the fastest? Who's going to be the one to cross that finish line first? "As everyone who competes for the prize is temperate in all things, now they do it to obtain a perishable crown, but for we an imperishable crown." What are we running for? What's our prize as Christians? That crown of life, isn't it? "Therefore, I run this, not with uncertainty, thus I fight, not as one who beats the air, but I discipline my body, I bring it into subjection, lest when I preach to others, I myself should become disqualified." When I run that course, you know, when I'm, as a Christian, striving to finish that race, what am I focusing on? You know, what's keeping me towards that goal? It's not the world. It's the Word of God, isn't it? It's the example that our Lord left us. What did He do? We look to His example. That race we talked about with the runner, sometimes there's a tie. It doesn't happen very often, does it? Most of the time there's a distinguished winner there. You know, as Christians, it doesn't matter who crosses the finish line first. What matters is that we cross. What matters is that we finish the race. Are we going to finish that race? Or have we put in the patience to be able to cross the finish line? You know, that's a wonderful thing in itself. You don't have to be the fastest. You don't have to be the smartest. You don't have to be the wisest to do it. But you have to love the Lord. You have to put Him first, as we talked about. You have to work His will in your life. And all those things we can accomplish, isn't it? All those things we can do. And so, how are we going to finish? Patiently? Putting our trust in God? Or do we just throw our hands up when things don't go our way? Get upset when we stumble or have a setback? You know, there's been plenty of athletes. They get hurt, don't they? They miss out on seasons, whatever sport they're playing. But what happens? They come back. If they're able to, they'll build their bodies back up. They'll come back and play again, won't they? Get back in that race, if you will. Christians can do that. You know, if we fall and stumble, go back into the world, we can get back into that very race, can't we? That's how much God loves us. He doesn't want us to be out of the race. He wants us to continue on. He wants us to patiently finish so that we can make it to heaven one day. And with that, I thank you for your attention this morning.

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1: 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Baby, all I need is you.
0: I have this song in this week's Top 30.
1: Yeah, me and a beer can.
0: We're going to play that song and talk about my summer tour as I count down the hits with my buddy Lon Helton of Country Air Check. Right now, here's Lon with this week's hottest song.
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3: 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Well, I learned my lesson too many times. Blows like you put me through hell and I.

0: Tucker Wetmore in the week's hottest song, Brunette. And later, we're going to find out if Tucker finds his third straight number one on Country Countdown USA. Each week, I'm joined by a top country star who gives me a hand counting down the hits. Along this week is Chris Jansen. Great to see you, as always, my friend.
1: You too, Lon. Thank you.
0: Last time you were here was August. Had just released a new album at the time, Wild Horses.
1: Yeah.
0: Now you're on that tour.
1: Yeah.
0: And on that album is your current hit, Me and a Beer.
1: Yep.
0: Can.
1: Yep, exactly. Thankful for that. Yep.
0: As I said, on the road now with the Wild Horses Untamed tour. Catch me up between last August and now with you.
1: Sure. Well, Wild Horses, as a matter of fact, it's the title track to the album, of course, but the title track also was just in that TV show Marshall's two nights ago.
0: We're going to talk about

0: That's
1: pretty, pretty cool. So
0: I want to find out how that came about.
1: Yeah. And well, that was cool. And then as of recently, like, you know, we've just been touring as normal, raising kids as usual. They're graduating now, elementary and middle. So it's a interesting transitional time.
0: Yeah.
1: But especially as a parent, pretty emotional. But other than that, we've been building a house, which we moved into 3 weeks ago.
0: And you're in. Okay, great.
1: Yep. Cool. And me and Kelly general contracted that and with a bunch of great subs and did that. So that's kind of a rarity. Most people, you know, let someone else do it and move in 2 or 3 years later. We bought in November and we started really in January and we finished it in April. So it's pretty cool.
0: You built a house in like under 5 months?
1: Yeah, literally.
0: That's unbelievable.
1: Yeah, it is unbelievable, actually. And we're fully sustainably living there. I mean, it's really, truthfully, we've been in for like a month. But the first week is always kind of just moving in.
0: Right. That's crazy. Well, we'll talk some more about that. I want to talk about the Marshalls and your song Wild Horses and that. Also, I want to talk about something very near and dear to my heart. You were in the Route 66 little celebration.
1: Yeah.
0: I want to talk about that. Lots to do with Chris Jansen.
1: Thank you.
0: Get along. Right now, we'll get started at number 30. Here's newcomer Graylin James, Water at a Wedding.

0: Graylin James making his Countdown debut at number 30, Water at a Wedding. We're counting down this week with Chris Jansen. As I mentioned, your current is Me and a Beer.
1: Yes.
0: Can.
1: Yep.
0: I always have to add can.
1: I too.
0: In my head, you know, even though the song title officially is Me and a Beer,
1: yeah.
0: What took so long for somebody to write this?
1: Thank you. I agree totally. So if you look back historically through my titles, whether it be Done, All I Need Is You, Drunk Girl, Holding Her, Buy Me a Boat, especially Drunk.

0: Mountain Girl, especially Fix a Drink, Good Vibes, all those things. Like, there's no other titles like that. So they're unique. Even though they're simple and you would think they've probably been written a million times, they hadn't. So we were searching for a title first, and Me and a Beer was something that we had written down, but so we went on a title search,
1: right.
0: And Me and a Beer had just not been done. And we were on the premise of writing something in between Good Vibes and Fix a Drink, because I wanted another song in that vein. And we got Me and a Beer Can. There's nothing special about the song. I mean, I'm a realist. Like, it's a ditty. It just is something that makes people feel happy and fun for, you know, 3 or 3.5 minutes, whatever it is. And it does translate with just what I call good old fashioned American country music crowds. Yeah. I mean, they're usually the majority of them are drinking a beer with a t-shirt over their shoulder, having a good time at a concert for an hour or 90 minutes or so. And Me and a Beer is a great song for that. I mean, it just feels good from the start.
2: It does feel good from the start. Here's Chris Jansen, my co-host, Me and a Beer.
3: Prettiest girl I'd ever seen. Look at her, man, look at me.

my co-host Chris Jansen with his current hit, Me in a Beer. A little bit later, we're going to look ahead to what's coming next for Chris, including a new collaboration. Right now, Chris and I are at number 29 in the countdown. It's Dustin Lynch, Easy to Love.

0: Dustin Lynch once again at number 29, Easy to Love. I'm Lon Helton, and coming up, my co-host Chris Jansen remembers the first time that he met Cody Johnson.
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0: Kenny Chesney up a couple to number 28 with Carry On. We're counting down hits this week along with my co-host Chris Jansen. And one of the guys that you've talked about before when you've been in here is Cody Johnson.
1: Yes.
0: And now all of a sudden he's ACM Entertainer of the Year.
1: Yeah. By the way, congratulations to Cody.
0: Yeah.
1: Yeah, no, it's awesome.
0: I didn't know when, but you knew it was going to happen. Congratulations, too, because he has a son, a new son.
1: Oh, he does?
0: Yeah, about six, seven months old.
1: Oh, I didn't even know that.
0: JC.
1: That's a way bigger deal than any kind of award you could ever get. That is the award.
0: For sure.
1: Man, that's awesome. Well, congratulations on the baby, too. I had no idea. That's awesome. A big congratulations on that. That's the accomplishment right there.
0: Yeah, for sure. But again, you know, you see that coming because he's such an intense guy about his show.
1: Yeah, we've done a lot of touring together.
0: Have you?
1: Oh yeah, we did a whole tour together. I guess it's 2 years now, but we did a whole tour together. It was great, very complimentary of each other. You know, it was fun, a lot of fun.
0: I would think.
1: We've been friends for years. We were friends before he was Cody Johnson in Nashville.
0: Really?
1: Yeah, we
0: And
1: totally.
0: How'd you guys meet?
1: We met at a guitar pool
0: in Texas.
1: Yeah, in Texas. And he was at that point a Texas artist, you know, and a very big, wildly famous Texas artist, which he's always been and always will be, hopefully. But we met there and I was a fan since then, and then, you know, we became friends then, because that's just before he was mainstream.

That was the very first number one hit for Cody Johnson from 5 years ago, Till You Can't. As Chris Jansen and I get back to the countdown, we're 27. Here's Dan and Shay, Say So.

0: So.
1: Dan and Shay up one in number 27, Say So. I'm Lon Helton, and coming up, a bucket list moment for my co-host, Chris Jansen.
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0: Zach John King up one at number 26, Get to Drinkin'. Chris Jansen along as my co-host this week. And at the start of the show, you mentioned that your song Wild Horses was used in the TV show Marshals. So how did that happen? How does Wild Horses, how does, you know, take me through just, I guess, as a phone call and they say, hey, you're going to be in this TV show. And it's pretty cool.
1: Yeah, it is very cool. So it was a bucket list actually for me. I don't really have too many bucket list things in my life, but, you know, certain things come across year by year and you kind of want to be involved with that or this or that. And I did always want to have, you know, I'd like to have some music of mine featured in a Yellowstone thing. So even though the actual Yellowstone is done, this is still a Yellowstone show. And you know, I was very thankful to have it. And I really was just a phone call or an email, you know, really just going, hey, it was first to Kelly, you know, want to use Wild Horses for Chris in this show. And the cool part is that she wrote it, you know, we wrote it together. So that's awesome. And we wrote it with the late Pat Bunch, who is a friend of ours who died in her 80s, who was an incredible songwriter. Mm. She wrote like Wild One for Faith Hill. And I mean, just tons of hits. But anyway, it's great for her legacy and proud to keep.

0: Lauren Elena and Chase Matthew again at number 25. That's All My Exes. My co-host this week is Chris Jansen. We're just talking about the TV show Marshals and the fact that your song Wild Horses was actually featured in the show a couple of weeks ago. Maybe for folks who haven't seen that episode, kind of tell me about the scene that your song appears in.
1: Sure. So it's right about the beginning. It's like in the first 3 minutes you're into it. They're in a bar and they're just kind of sitting around talking and figuring things out and, you know, doing their business. Honestly, wasn't listening to too much of exactly what they were saying just because I was trying to hear the music in the background. Right. But it starts out really good. And the cool thing is they didn't just use a little clip of it. They used the whole song, which is kind of rare.
0: Oh,
1: it's
0: pretty
1: rare.
0: Yeah,
1: it takes up the whole scene in the bar at the beginning of that episode, which is cool, and starts a new scene on the downbeat, you know. So I'm just so grateful, and I hope they will consider me some more. And yeah, I'd love to be a part of that in any way I can be a part of it. It was quite an honor, so I appreciate that very much. It's pretty awesome.
0: Yeah, that really is pretty cool. And we're talking about the TV show Marshals that has Chris Jansen's music in it. It's actually episode 12, and the episode is The Devil at Home. And you can find it at cbs.com. As we get back to the countdown, at number 24, it's John Pardee, Boots Off.

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0: Luke Bryan once again at number 23, Country, and She Knows It. Chris Jansen, along as my Countdown co-host this week, and we've been talking about the music on your latest album, Wild Horses, but you just released a song that's not on Wild Horses, mm-hmm. and that's with David Lee Murphy, mm-hmm. Fun.
1: Well, it was fun. That's why we released it. Who doesn't love David Lee Murphy? He's just awesome.
0: Everybody, yeah.
1: He's awesome. And so I just love him, and we wrote that tune, and then I just said, well, in the cabin when we wrote it, I said, you know, we gotta do this together. I don't think he was expecting that, but then he was like, I mean, okay. And so we recorded a vocal on him, and then we released it, and it's been going over great live. And that's why I wrote it. I wanted another kind of a rock and roll live song. And quite frankly, I wanted to do one with him for as long as I've been around. So
0: yeah.
1: It's a pretty cool honor, and glad he did it. And we'll see where it goes. People seem to like it.
0: Song of the summer.
1: I think so, actually.
0: Might replace me in a beer.
1: I honestly.
0: The song of the summer.
1: Yeah, thank you. I honestly agree with you. So, you know, we're seeing. I mean, it's got a chance at maybe being, you know, next single. We'll see.
0: Really?
1: But, everything, all cards are on the table at this point, as they are every time you pick a single. You know, it's good to put the deck all over the board.
0: So that means you need to release a deluxe version of Wild Horses so you can put this and two more songs on it.
1: That's actually a great idea. And I think, okay, I'm taking that to heart. Yeah, you're right.
0: We are talking about Fun, which is the latest song from my co-host Chris Jansen. As we get back to the countdown here, we're 22. It's Luke Combs, Be By You.

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0: Low Cash up one to number 21, Wrong Hearts. Chris Jansen is my co-host this week, and those guys were just in here as my co-host recently, and Preston was telling me that you gave him a little advice.
1: He's awesome, man. He'll call me. I just talked to him yesterday for a while, and I'm building something in my backyard, and he was like, he's such a redneck, man. He's like, he says, man, how much are you paying for that thing? And I said, well, I'm probably paying this much. And he says, if you pay $1 or over this amount, I'm going to be upset with you. Here's what we're going to do. We're going to build this thing together. I'm going to send you all the phone numbers to all the contractors, and we're going to run this thing ourselves. And so he's still the same dude that we met at Tootsie.
2: He played the front room. We played the back room, and that's why we've never not been friends since.
3: I love those guys. Preston did call me, and he was like, I want to build a shed or something, or a pool house. He wanted to build something in his backyard.
0: Right.
3: That's a true story. Like, I asked him, I said, what do you plan on paying for that? And what's your budget and all these kind of things? And he told me, and I'm thinking, God, you're already getting raked over the coals. You hadn't even started. So I've learned since me and Kelly built our new house, but when it comes time, P, all you got to do is call me, and I will help you totally. I would do that for anybody.
0: Well, we have to find out if he's built this thing or not, you know?
3: I doubt it.
0: Go ahead, back to the countdown here with Chris Jansen. We're at number 20. Here's Zach Top, South of Sanity.

0: Zach Top again at number 20, South of Sanity. Chris Jansen is my co-host this week. And hey, before we leave, Zach, when he was in here, he was talking about doing some guitar pulls with you.
1: I think we played, it felt like we were on like half a dozen different guitar pulls together last year, different radio show things. I think one of my favorite ones, we were out at that, Coyote Joe's? I think it's Coyote Joe's in Charlotte, North Carolina, big old club. A honky-tonk like it should be. I think they get like 3,500 or 4,000 people in there, but just feels like what a honky-tonk country club should be.
2: Yeah.
1: Fun being up with some folks, you know, that you get to play a few shows with, because you start to build some rapport with them and, you know, start to know what they're doing, and makes it more of a show. I think fans enjoy it more too when it feels like it's a collaborative experience up there, and everybody's kind of digging what each other's doing and playing along. So me and Chris had fun doing that.
3: Yeah, we sure did. He ain't lying. And we did a series of those charity shows for, you know, St. Jude and things like that, mostly St. Jude, which is awesome. And when we got there, if we knew we were on the bill together, we would make sure we would partner up and sit together. It just so happens that we hit it off like right off the bat. And, you know, he has a bad habit of smoking cigarettes and I have a bad habit of smoking cigars. So we were, that's the first thing we actually kind of connected on. We did, it was like a set, then a break, and then a set, right?
0: And you were out?
3: I was out there smoking in the Bass Pro tent, and here comes Zach Todd. He's like, "Can I smoke on your own?" So, yeah, of course. So we kind of, you know, did that. And Scotty McCreary was there too, who I just think he's a fabulous human.
0: Truly.
3: And I mean, really, see, I think the world of him. And he knows that I smoke cigars. And, you know, he was so thoughtful that he thought ahead of time and brought me a really nice cigar.
0: Oh, he's an aficionado.
3: And yeah. And like walked up to me, he's like, "Hey, I just wanted you to have this. I know you like cigars." And I was like, "Really?" And I thought that was so classy. So I'll never forget that. I'll forever be a fan.

Scotty McCreery along with Hootie and the Blowfish. Recent number one, that's Bottle Rockets. Chris Jansen is my co-host. We're at 19. John Morgan, Kid Myself.

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0: Hardy, along with Eric Church, Morgan Wallen, and Tim McGraw, that is MacArthur. We're counting down the hits with my co-host Chris Jansen, and we ought to talk about Tim McGraw here, because you guys are such good friends, and he cut a song that you wrote a long time ago.
1: Yeah.
0: But you're doing a show with him coming up on June 20th, this show at the Air Force Academy.
1: Yeah, we're headlining this thing for Space Force and like all these things for... I saw a blurb about it yesterday. This big press release they put out says it was pretty awesome. It was like Tim McGraw and Chris Jansen headlined the American Celebration, and it's a rodeo and all these things. And so that's going to be killer. Like, I hope we get to do some stuff together that night too, because he's one of my best buddies in music and

0: just fabulous person. And thanks to Tim, he has given me tons of success over the years by recording some of my songs and just being a good friend. But I really appreciate that. And I'd like to thank all those other three codgers for stealing McGraw. Right. I mean that lightheartedly. I love all three, but I say that with lightheartedness, because when me and David Lee recorded Fun, we both were like, hey, let's call Tim and see if he'll join us on this. It would just be a fun event.
1: Right, right.
0: And so McGraw hit me right back. Oh my God, I love this song. He goes, but dang it, I'm just going to tell you, I already committed to a four-way duet, if you will, as a feature on this thing with Morgan and Hardy and Church and the thing. And
1: yeah.
0: So anyway, thanks to you three guys for keeping him off me. I'm kidding. I say that with good energy.
1: That's funny, though. We are talking about Tim McGraw, who is there at number 18. As we get down to number 17 of the countdown, here's George Burge and Luke Bryan. Ride, ride, ride.

0: George Burge and Luke Bryan up one at number 17, Ride, Ride, Ride. Chris Jansen is this week's Countdown co-host, and I saw that you just did a show at a NASCAR race down at the Texas Motor Speedway.
1: Yeah, I have more NASCAR events coming up, so that's a great thing. You know, it's a great partnership, and it just complements each other so well. Like, my music is NASCAR fans, and NASCAR fans are listeners of my music, so it, you know, they go hand in hand and make total sense. And the Texas Motor Speedway one was great. We had a sold out show, the first time that they've ever had a full sellout at the track and a full sellout in the infield for the concert.
0: Wow.
1: Which, in the history of it.
0: Wow.
1: So it was really pretty cool milestone there.
0: That's a bucket list thing for sure, right? I'm going to get back to the countdown here with Chris Jansen. We're at number 16. Here's Vincent Mason.

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0: ones that people were really tuning into. And I was grateful to be able to do both. I was I got to do the Today Show in the big hour, and it was a really big look. And we had a live audience, a huge stage, big lights, and it was early in the morning, but you would think it was middle of the day, you know. And then we did several things with Fox and a dear friend of mine is the governor, Mike Kehoe, is the new governor of Missouri. And we did some things together, and it was just a great showing. You know, I'm from Missouri, so it was a great representation. I'm also, as you know, I'm a Bass Pro man, proudly, so it was a great showing for that as well. And just able to represent that in the home state, and kind of, and just, you know, they could have picked anybody, but they picked me to be the guy. And
1: that's neat.
0: It is very neat. I thought it was really... That was a big honor, you know. I was thankful for that.
2: Yeah, really great show. And I do want to talk some more about Route 66, and we'll do that with Chris Jansen after we get to number 14. Here's Kane Brown and Woman.

0: Kane Brown again at number 14, Woman. Chris Jansen, my Countdown co-host this week. We're just talking about the 100th anniversary of Route 66 and you being part of the celebration in Springfield, Missouri just a few weeks ago.
1: Yeah.
0: On NBC, the Today Show, you knocked out Al Roker.
1: I don't know
0: if he knew who you were or how much he did of music, but he was like in awe, like really in awe of you playing like three instruments at once.
1: Well, you know, he's seen me full band several times.
0: Oh, has he?
1: Yeah, but he's never seen me do that.
0: Ah.
1: When I'm playing a guitar and harmonica and a kick drum and the whole thing, it's really not a lot of people can do that, if anybody. It's just an interesting combination. And you're right. He was standing there going like, what is even happening right now?
0: I think it was on the Fox and Friends show when you were teaching guys to play harmonica.
1: Yeah. I was teaching the governor of Missouri.
0: Right.
1: And, Mike Kehoe and my friend Steve Ducey, great guy. And
0: yeah.
1: In those moments, it's like being here with you, and I mean this sincerely. Like being with you on the Countdown is as big as being on a TV spot.
0: Well, thank you for saying that.
1: I mean it sincerely. No, I mean it for real. It's a big deal, and you know, it's not something I take for granted. So when you grow up listening to your Countdown, and you come up through the years, and you just want to be on it so bad, but you're not there yet in your career, and some people never get there.
0: Yeah.
1: So
0: yeah.
1: You know, it's not something I take for granted.
0: I appreciate that. Thank you.
1: Thank you.
0: Getting back to the Countdown at 13.

0: Bailey Zimmerman again at number 13, Chevy Silverado. I'm Lon Helton, and coming up, we're going to grab a beer with my co-host, Chris Jansen.
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5: I'm Chris Jansen here with Lon Helton. My song's next on the countdown, Me and a Beer.
6: Girl I'd ever seen. Look at her, man, look at me. I thought

0: That's my co-host Chris Jansen at number 12, Me in a Beer. And as we mentioned, it's really about, I guess, about what all the things that Me in a Beer can do.
1: Yeah, can get you through. Yeah, thank you. And, you know, you got to have the dichotomy on albums. You can't just have a bunch of the storyteller. I mean, I guess you could, but I don't like to have albums like that. I want albums with a taste of everything for everybody. And so we were Me in a Beer, and I went, golly, that's pretty brilliant, because I've never heard that said.
0: Yeah.
1: And we looked it up. We started searching songs. This has got to be said a million times.
0: Right.
1: Never been said before. So I just couldn't believe it. I really couldn't. But that song, before we picked as a single, I played it a few times live just to see how it would go with fans. And it was an immediate sing-along with people.
0: Sure.
1: And they just,
0: great summer song, yeah.
1: They just connected with it. So I thought, well, this sounds like the radio. Let's do this. And it's working.
0: Oh, it's working big time. Number 12 this week in the countdown. We're talking about Chris Jansen's song, Me and a Beer. As we move on to number 11, it's the latest number one from Cody Johnson, The Fall.

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0: These are the top 30 hits in the USA. I'm Chris Jansen, co-hosting The Countdown with my buddy Lon Helton.
1: Well, thanks again, Chris. We're at number 10. Here's Corey Kent and Cole Wetzel, Rocky Mountain Low.

0: Corey Kent and Cole Wetzel again at number 10, Rocky Mountain Low. Chris Jansen is my countdown co-host. And earlier we were looking at the chart and you told me that you wanted to talk about Blake Shelton.
1: Yeah, I think my favorite person in the music business is Blake Shelton. I think he'll just always take the cake for me. He's always he's just so dang nice. He's a real dude. He is the real deal. And to have garnered the success that he's had, not only with radio hits, but to television and all the things that he has accomplished, he is the most normal dude that I've ever been around. He's so cool and he's so kind to me, my wife, my kids, our family. You know, he took us on tour when Buy Me a Boat was number one.
0: Right.
1: He took us on tour, treated us so kind and took such good care of us and was just a real class act. And you don't see that every day. And recently we were in Florida where we live in the summertime and they had a festival down there that I was not booked on. And I had the day off actually. It was cool how it linked up, but I had the day off at home on one of the days that the festival was going on that he was headlining. And he invited me out to come and be a part of his headlining set and just had a great time. And it was great to reconnect with him. And you know, if there's one person I could say so many great things about, it would be Blake Shelton.

Blake Shelton with his number one from earlier this year, Stay Country or Die Tryin'. My co-host this week is Chris Jansen as we get on to number nine in the countdown. Here's Morgan Wallen and Don't We.

0: Morgan Wallen moving up 3 to number 9, don't we? We're counting down the hits this week along with Chris Jansen. And, you know, a lot of your friends have been in here talking about you. In fact, your name came up when Chase Matthew was my co-host.
1: You can buy a boat, but you can't buy another Chris Jansen. Mm-hmm. You know what?
2: That's man, good.
1: Such a cool guy, dude. We've definitely had some funny text messages, and he's a car guy. We talk cars and tractors and trucks, all kind of stuff. But yeah, what a cool dude, man, and a legend too as well.
3: That's really nice. Wow, mm-hmm. Thank you. I really have a good place in my heart for Chase. He seems like a really solid person and a good guy. He introduced himself to me about a year ago, I would say. And you never know who's a fan of you until they introduce themselves to you. And I guess sometimes I come off a little unapproachable just because I'm really generally pretty quiet. You know, most of the time I don't really hang out. I'm not a hangy-outy person. I don't hang out in big circles of cliques and things. But he introduced himself to me, which I thought was pretty cool. And now we're label mates, you know, both on Warner, which is nice. But I appreciate hearing that. Thank you.

0: darling.
1: That was the very first number one for Chase Matthew, Darling. I'm Lon Helton, and coming up, we're going to hear about a very special 4th of July show headlined by my co-host, Chris Jansen.
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0: Megan Maroney once again at number 8. That's Beautiful Things. We're counting them down here with Chris Jansen, and up next is a guy you wanted to talk about, Jason Aldean.
1: Yeah, dude, he's awesome too. So he was kind of my pseudo neighbor. We were two doors apart during COVID, which was ironic, back in Florida. And so we never really became friends then. We had mutual friends all along this journey. Mm-hmm. And then we played a show together this past fall in New Jersey at this big festival on the beach. And I was right before him. After I got done, I was off the stage and I was already gone. And I was on the way to the airport to fly home. And my head guy, Josh, in my band was like, "Hey, man, Jason Aldean is talking so nice about you on stage and saying such nice things. And that's so nice, you know, and it's such a rarity." Like I thought, wow, I'm so humbled. So I had his number from years, you know, just being a neighbor, but I hadn't talked to him in forever. So I sent him a text. And I knew he was on stage. And I said, "I just want to say I appreciate you talking about me on stage. I heard that you were doing that, and I thank you for it." And when he got off stage and he got on his bus to ride home, man, he just hit me.

0: right back, dude. Awesome set, and was saying such nice things to me.
1: Wow.
0: So I would consider him a friend since then, and now we keep in touch every now and again, and you know, now we're friendly, and
1: I like that.
0: I do too. It's like it happened the organic way, and I think that was very, very classy.
1: That really is pretty cool how all that happened for you guys. Talking about Jason Aldean, who's next at number 7. Don't tell on me.

0: Jason Aldean, up a couple to number 7, Don't Tell on Me.
1: I'm Luke Combs, and you're listening to Country Countdown USA with Lon Helton. Here's my song in the week's top 30.

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0: moving on.
1: Josh Ross up a couple to number 5, Hate How You Look. Chris Jansen is my co-host this week. Of course, this is a milestone year for the USA.
2: It is.
1: 250th birthday. And on July 4th, you're playing in Jefferson City,
2: yeah,
1: Missouri.
2: I am. So I've done a lot of Missouri this year, which is something I've never done before. But I'm celebrating at the Capitol, which will be great with our governor and First Family of Missouri and all the movers and shakers, if you will, of the state, and kind of represent the state. And going to do a big concert there, and it should be really great. It's going to be great for the public and great for the community and great for the state, I think, and great for me and all the things. And we've also been, we

0: been getting flooded with other offers too, and that's my first commitment. But because I fly everywhere and kind of have that freedom of doing that, thankfully, I think we might be doing multiple things that day, as well as it's my anniversary. So I'm 16 years married this year.
1: Wow, congratulations.
0: Thank
1: Love
0: you.
1: That.
0: Thank you. So it's a big day.
1: I would imagine you got to figure there's got to be wall-to-wall television on 4th of July,
0: yeah.
1: 250. So some of that going on somewhere.
0: I think so. Yeah. There's been some rumblings about it. A couple of them are really, you know, really pretty big opportunities.
1: I would think, yeah.
0: But we'll see. We'll see how it all shakes out. I mean, the good news is I can do them all if I'm needed at all. So
1: yeah,
0: I can do it.
1: Going to head back to the countdown here with Chris Jansen. We're at number 4. Here's Jordan Davis. Turn this truck around.

0: or turn this truck around.
1: Chris Jansen along as our co-host this week. Up next is Riley Green. Of course, you guys were in here a year ago co-hosting when I was off somewhere and on a, I'm sure, well-deserved vacation.
2: Yeah, yes, sir.
1: Anyway, here's a little taste of what that sounded like.
3: This week, Lon's off, and I'm Chris Jansen, and my co-host is Riley Green, one of my longtime buddies. How you doing, brother?
4: Man, I'm good.
3: I looked at your social media, and I saw a picture of a good deer in Oklahoma.
4: Yeah, yeah.
3: During Thanksgiving?
4: Yeah, that's right. Yeah, I killed a good deer in Oklahoma up around Durant.
3: Yeah, I love it out there. I love that in Texas. I love hunting out west, period.
1: There's a lot of hunting talk. I love it.
2: That's all we talk about when we see each other.
1: Yeah.
2: Because he's probably the only guy that does it just about as much as me, and hey, I may even do it more. I don't know. Me and Jesse are out in the woods and the water every single day and doing something, but I have always connected with Riley early on. A long time ago, we were playing a thing, and I was like a hit in maybe, and he didn't have a hit yet, but he was there, and he said, "Hey, would you mind getting a picture of my mama?" And I said, "Well, of course, yeah, of course." And that was the first time we ever met. We've been friends ever since, and hunting buddies. And a couple years ago, he actually gave me a couple of his custom Halo duck jackets. I still got them, and I appreciate it.
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1: I'm Chris Jansen, co-hosting The Countdown with my buddy Lon Helton. Coming up, Lon and I will have the number one song in the USA.
2: Hey, Jen, you ready for a girls' night in?
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0: Ella Langley up one, and number two, Be Her. We're counting them down with Chris Jansen this week as we talk about milestones, other things going on. You recently celebrated a milestone birthday.
1: Yeah, totally. Turned 40 this year, which is awesome. I feel better than I've ever felt about a birthday, actually. For the last 10 years now, this year, so 10 years this year, everything's been such a blur, having all these great things, hits mm-hmm. and success and awards and this and that and traveling and all this stuff. And I was actually really proud to turn 40. Most people are like trying to hide it and brush under the rug going, oh, I'm 40, like they're old or something. But like, that's not old anymore.

0: used to be when I was a kid, you would look at somebody who was 30 and think they were old, or 40 and think they were ancient. And now times have changed. Like, you're not ancient until you're just ancient. So
1: I was going to say, be careful about putting a number on that.
0: No, really. Like, I think of old, like, in the 90s and 100s. Seriously.
2: Yeah, yeah.
0: I seriously do. I mean, I have some friends. I have close friends of mine who are in their 80s that, like, look like they're in their 60s and act like they're in their 30s, you know?
1: Right.
0: So, yeah, I just don't think that that really matters. But that was a big milestone. I appreciate you saying it. Just a super simple birthday. I'm not a big birthday party guy. I'm a minute-by-minute guy. Like, I'm a moment-by-moment guy, because we're not promised the next moment, the next minute, or the next day, or the next hour. So just try to live in the now. And I just want to be the best Christian father, husband I can be. And I want to be defined by that. Yeah, and then everything else falls into place, as it always has.
1: For sure. It is time to head on to the number one song in the USA. It belongs to Tucker Wetmore, Brunette.

0: Tucker Wetmore, his third number one, Brunette. And there they are, the top 30 country hits in the USA as compiled by Country Art Check. We've been counting them down here with Chris Jansen, and on the road this summer, you got some dates for us.
1: Yeah, sure do. June 12th, we're going to be back on the Opry, which I'm a proud member of. Petoskey, Michigan on the 13th, Rockton, Illinois on the 18th, back to the Opry on June 25th. Awesome. Clear Lake, Iowa, one of my absolute favorite venues to play. That'll be the Surf Ballroom, the historic Surf, and I go back there as often as I can. It's an incredible place. It holds tons of people, actually, and it's the last place that Buddy Holly played, and Waylon was the bass player in the band. So for those who don't know that, wow, that is a natural fact.
0: The day the music died.
1: Yeah, truly. Rock the Country in Sioux Falls on the 27th, which will be a really good one, and Jefferson City, Missouri, my home state, on July 4th, and that'll be a big celebratory day, and look forward to seeing everybody.
0: The current hit is Me and a Beer. Best luck with that.
1: And, thank you.
0: And man, as always, it's so great to have you here. Jay, I always enjoy chatting with you, so
1: thank you.
0: Thanks for helping me count down the hits.
1: It's my pleasure always. And to all the fans out there, thank you guys for all the support. It means the world to me and my family, and we look forward to seeing you at the show. Country Countdown USA.
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Speaking of the coast, remember Five for Beach, you and me. That sunset, cliffs by the sea, and the night rolled in. And you still talk about that moon that I can't recall, but God, I saw.

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Thomas Rhett, Jordan Davis, Ain't a Bad Life. And good morning, it's 6:04, 4 minutes after 6. This is Jeffrey Joe and the Big Dog Morning Show up at Adam here on a Monday. Hey, might as well get excited about it, huh? Even though it's Monday, getting a rolling this morning with clouds and sunshine today. Might see an isolated shower or thunderstorm. Daytime high, 84. Currently, 63. Temperatures kind of hovering in the low to mid-60s. Most places around southern West Virginia this morning. Morgan Wallen is acting up again. He teased a new song on social media, and then he later made headlines over the weekend for grabbing a phone out of a security guard's hands who was filming and chucked it across the stage. And Morgan Wallen also had to cancel Saturday night show after being advised because of strong winds. He said,

truth of the matter is I have a large stage, and in those conditions with high winds, it could become fatal to a lot of folks around it. So, hey, Morgan Wallen looking out after his fans and ticking off a security guard while he's at it. Hey, of course, we got the big dog days this summer kicking in. We're definitely already started with chances to win for the big dog days of summer. And, hey, that doesn't end anytime soon. Coming up this week, Big Dog Days of Summer, giving away family four-pack of tickets to Soaky Mountain Water Park in Tennessee. What you need to be doing is listen for the Big Dog Touchstones. Be caller number 9 when you hear it, and you're going to be soaking in the sun at Soaky Mountain Water Park in Tennessee. Hey, we got theme park tickets, water park tickets, concerts, and live shows, and more up for grabs all summer long because we're bringing the heat. Big Dog Days of Summer. It's powered by Farmer Klein & Campbell, PLLC, and the Big Dog, 99.5 WJLS, WJLS.com. Hey, good morning. It's 6:06, 6 minutes after 6 o'clock. Hey, watch out. It's Morgan Wallen. It's on the Big Dog.

The Big Dog, 99.5 WJLS, WJLS.com. It's a country club. Travis Tritt from his debut album back all those years ago, Mr. Mullet Man in that video. Yeah, that takes you back when you see the video and hear the song as well, but it's Jeffrey Joe. Hey, good morning. Big Dog Morning Show, 619, 19 after 6. Look at this, some clouds and sunshine today mixing it up. An isolated shower or thunderstorm. Daytime high 84 for today. Right now 62. The Big Dog, 99.5 WJLS. Hey, we kind of saw this coming. Florida-Georgia Line made a surprise appearance at CMA Fest. They sang Round Here as they walked in. Tyler Hubbard and Brian Kelly making the appearance. And Tyler Hubbard told the crowd, quote, CMA Fest, it feels so good to be here with my brother. Talking about, of course, Brian Kelly. And, of course, he also said, listen, we got three things we want to say tonight. First of all, God is good. Second of all, life is short. And most importantly, your boys, we back. Florida, Georgia.

0: July and getting back together with a major tour coming up real soon, and more details to be announced for the reunion of Florida Georgia Line back in the saddle with Brian and Tyler, who's going to be cranking it back up. And we got the big dog days of summer rolling. We got Soquel Mountain Water Park tickets. I just about said concert tickets, but no, it's Soquel Mountain Water Park tickets. Summer fun up for grabs all this week. Coming up, part of the Big Dog Days of Summer. Just listen for the Big Dog Touchstones, be the ninth caller, and you win a family four-pack of passes to Soquel Mountain Water Park. It's part of the Big Dog Days of Summer, varied by Farmer Klein and Campbell, PLLC. More high country coming up. Big Dog Metro News AccuWeather for the next couple of days. We'll see what we're going to be getting. We're looking at Zach Top on the radio next, musically. Luke Combs a little bit later on. 99.5 WJLS, Big Dog Morning Show, 621, 21 after 6. Good morning.
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Zach Top there for you with Jeffrey Joe, 629. Here's Luke Combs, his latest one. It's called Be By You. It's on the Big Dog.

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0: 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Jason Aldean there for you. Hey, it's Jeffrey Joe. Good morning. Big Dog Morning Show. 6:35. It is 25 until 7 o'clock here. Back at it on a Monday. Hope you had a good weekend. Looking at some clouds and sunshine today. An isolated shower or thunderstorm. Daytime high today, 84. Right now, it's 63. The Big Dog, 99.5 WJLS. And Guy Fieri is the subject of our Big Dog expose this morning, our investigative report. Guy Fieri is not a small guy, but he's not morbidly obese either. And given the amount of food that we see him eat on his show, you'd think he would be a fat old dude. But here's Guy's secret. He really doesn't eat. You might see him put the food in his mouth and even chew it a few times, but you pretty much never see him swallow in those shots. Interesting. A streamer who calls himself Dr. Spaghetti examined a bunch of Guy's videos and figured out some of his tricks. The most obvious one is camera cuts. Guy will put some food in his mouth, chew it once or twice, then the camera cuts away. That's one trick. He has a bunch of other tricks, too. Now, sometimes Guy will eat something, but then talk, and in those cases, it looks like he's packing the food into his cheeks like a squirrel, presumably so that he can spit it out off camera. Ugh. So, Guy Fieri exposed this morning. He never swallows his food. There you go. I wonder if that's a conspiracy theory. I don't know. You never know about that. It's a growing conspiracy theory, though, with Guy Fieri, just like Bigfoot and UFOs. And congratulations going out to Mary Hudson from the Fayette County Department of Human Services from Oak Hill. She won the Big Dog Chick-fil-A office party for her and her coworkers last week, winning up to 25 box meals for their office, her and her coworkers, including those delicious Chick-fil-A sandwiches, chocolate chip cookies, and waffle potato chips from the Harper Road Chick-fil-A last week. Now, you can register and get in it to win it for this week exclusively at WJLS.com. Click on the Chick-fil-A banner and punch in those vital stats, and we'll reveal a new Big Dog Chick-fil-A office party winner coming up at 8:50 this morning. Compliments of our friends at the Beckley Galleria Chick-fil-A. So get ready for that, and we'll reveal that winner coming up later on this morning. Right here with Chick-fil-A and 99.5 WJLS. Once again, get those in at WJLS.com and click on that Chick-fil-A banner for another shot at the Big Dog Chick-fil-A office party situation. Hey, get ready for Ella Langley. Got another one for Morgan Wallen real soon. And more hot country right around the corner. News and information. It's all within 15 minutes right here. Big Dog Morning Show. 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

Oh, yeah. It's Ella Langley on the Big Dog, 99.5 WJLS, WJLS.com with Jeffrey Joe and the Big Dog Morning Show. 6:45, 15 until 7. Kind of trying to move it along a little bit this morning. The 6:45 in the morning, the Big Dog Days of Summer, and Soaky Mountain Water Park passes for the family coming up all this week right here. I see.

0: The Big Dog, 99.5 WJLS, WJLS.com. Morgan Wallen there for you. It's Jeffrey Joe. Good morning, Big Dog Morning Show. It's 6:48, 12 until 7. Clouds and sunshine mixing it up today. Might see an isolated shower or thunderstorm. Those daytime highs will be 84. Right out 63 at the Big Dog. Temperatures kind of hovering in the upper 50s to low 60s. Most places around southern West Virginia this morning. 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
2: The Mountaineers finished the job, outscoring Cal Poly 29-3 in two games, earning one of eight spots to the College World Series in Omaha. That begins Friday. WV will face Troy in the first game. That much we know. You can follow along with all the coverage all week at WVMetroNews.com. In total, five people had to be transported to a hospital following injuries suffered during the inclement weather delay during Saturday's WVU baseball game. At this time, it's not clear the extent of those injuries to the five in question. You can get additional updates on that story at WVMetroNews.com. The executive director of the State Parkways Authority says the organization has begun discussions on updating a number of policies throughout the system. You can read about the updates today, mostly centered around employment procedures, at WVMetroNews.com. Mike Pushkin has survived a challenge to his leadership of the State Democratic Party in West Virginia, winning Saturday by a 43-32 margin at the party's state meeting. You can read the latest at WVMetroNews.com. The state's Department of Human Services has a new chief operating officer, Governor Patrick Morrissey naming William Deuto into the role. You can learn more about him today at WVMetroNews.com. The Iraqi men's national soccer team is officially in Greenbrier County training at the Greenbrier Sports Performance Center in White Sulphur Springs in preparation for the World Cup that begins this weekend. Greater Beckley Christian's season came to an end with a 10-3 loss to Gilmer County Saturday in the Class Single-A High School Baseball quarterfinal round. Double-A action opens today. James Monroe opens against top seed Wheeling Central Catholic this morning. Logan will face Doddridge County after that game. In the evening session, Independence will wrap all the games facing Buffalo. Check out the full schedule for all four classifications at the high school sports section of WVMetroNews.com.
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0: 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Good morning. It's 7:04. Jeffrey Joe in the Big Dog Morning Show. Clouds of sunshine, isolated shower possible today. High 84. Right now at 63.
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Brooks and Dunn there for you with Jeff and Joey. Good morning. Big Dog Morning Show up and Adam here on a Monday. Hope you had a great weekend. We're looking at clouds and sunshine mixing it up today. Might see an isolated shower or thunderstorm. This daytime high is today 84. Straight out at 63 now at the Big Dog, 99.5 WJLS. 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Coming up this week for the Big Dog Days of Summer, more chances to win. We got Soakie Mountain Water Park family four packs up for grabs for the awesome water park in Tennessee. And chances to win in a great summertime destination. So listen for the Big Dog Touchtones on that deal. When you hear it, be call the 9 and you are an instantaneous winner. No qualifying, no getting signed up, you win. So listen up for that all this week with some Soakie Mountain family four packs up for grabs and more high country.

0: coming up on the radio right here. And happy birthday to you if you're celebrating today. It's the 8th day of June, 2026. And if you are having a birthday, you're sharing it with none other than Sturgill Simpson, the Grammy Award-winning country singer, 48 today. And also Boss Skaggs, pop singer, guitarist, singer-songwriter, 82 today. Boss Skaggs. Kanye West, 49 today. Also Bonnie Tyler, 75. And Keenan Ivory Wayans is 68 today, the comedian actor. Kelly Williams, 56. You remember her from Lindsay on The Practice. And Juliana Margulies, 60, from The Good Wife and ER. And Nick Rhodes from Duran Duran, 64 today. Happy birthday to Scott Anderson from Bradley, having a birthday. Also, birthday shout-out to Carla Frazier from Princeton, celebrating. Also, birthday shout-out to James Farley from Hinton. Ronnie Howard from Shady Springs, celebrating a birthday. And also, a birthday shout-out going out to Kelly Baker from MacArthur, all celebrating birthdays today on this 8th day of June, 2026, 7:21 in the morning. Got the Big Dog Brain Strain coming up in 15 minutes. Hardy coming up next right here on the Big Dog. Good morning.
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0: The Big Dog, 99.5 WJLS. There's John Morgan, singer-songwriter called Kid Myself. This is Jeffrey Joe. Hey, good morning. 7:35, 25 until 8. Clouds and sunshine today. Might see an isolated shower or a thunderstorm. Daytime high today, 84. Currently 65 now. Let's get started this morning. 99.5 WJLS of the Big Dog Morning Show. 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Soaky Mountain Water Park tickets up for grabs this week. Family four-packs of tickets, as a matter of fact. All you have to do is listen for the Big Dog touch tones. When you hear them, be the ninth caller, and you win. No qualification, no signing up, or get one step closer to win. You just absolutely straight up win for being the ninth caller. So keep it where you got it all this week for more chances to win. Part of the Big Dog Days of Summer, powered by Farmer Klein and Campbell, PLLC. And right now, let's do some brain strain action this morning with Chick-fil-A. Big Dog Brain Strain. And the question this morning, we'll get right into it. Americans buy 1.1 million boxes of this every day. What are we buying? It's edible. That's a clue for you. Something edible there. Americans buy 1.1 million boxes of this every day. What are we buying? 1-800-995-WJLS, 253-WJLS. First correct caller with some Chick-fil-A food. Very edible Chick-fil-A food. Delicious, as a matter of fact. And the only thing better than Chick-fil-A food is free Chick-fil-A food, which you can win if you can identify this question having to do with edible food. Americans buy 1.1 million boxes of this every day. What are we buying? Call me now. Tell me. It's a Big Dog Brain Strain with Chick-fil-A and 99.5 WJLS.
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1: Cereal.
0: Cereal. That's a good guess, but it's incorrect. Thank you. Hey, Big Dog, what's your answer?
2: Is it cereal?
0: Cereal is incorrect. It's a good guess, though. Thank you. Hey, Big Dog, what answer you got for me?
2: Girl Scout cookies.
0: Girl Scout cookies. That is incorrect. Although I do like Girl Scout cookies, but incorrect answer there. Thanks. Hey, Big Dog, what's your answer?
3: Mac and cheese.
0: That is correct. Mac and cheese is the correct answer. Americans buy 1.1 million boxes of mac and cheese every day.
3: That's a lot.
0: That's quite a bit. That seems like a lot. Hey, what's your name?
3: Owen.
0: Where you calling from?
3: Right now.
0: All right, brother. Congratulations. You got some Chick-fil-A food this morning. And a free gift card from Chick-fil-A. 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

0: 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It's 7:49, 11 until 8. Chick-fil-A food up for grabs later on this morning as well for you and your coworkers. The chance for you to win the Big Dog Chick-fil-A office party. 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So get in it to win it at WJLS.com right now. Look for that Chick-fil-A banner and punch in those vital stats, and you'll be in it to win it, as we like to say. With Chick-fil-A and the Big Dog, 99.5 WJLS. 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
2: The Mountaineers finished the job outscoring Cal Poly 29-3 in two games, earning one of eight spots to the College World Series in Omaha. That begins Friday. WVU will face Troy in the first game. That much we know. You can follow along with all the coverage all week at WVMetroNews.com. In total, five people had to be transported to a hospital following injuries suffered during the inclement weather delay during Saturday's WVU baseball game. At this time, it's not clear the extent of those injuries to the five in question. You can get additional updates on that story at WVMetroNews.com. The executive director of the State Parkways Authority says the organization has begun discussions on updating a number of policies throughout the system. You can read about the updates today, mostly centered around employment procedures, at WVMetroNews.com. Mike Pushkin has survived a challenge to his leadership of the State Democratic Party in West Virginia, winning Saturday by a 43-32 margin at the party's state meeting. You can read the latest at WVMetroNews.com. The state's Department of Human Services has a new chief operating officer, Governor Patrick Morrissey naming William Deuto into the role. You can learn more about him today at WVMetroNews.com. The Iraqi men's national soccer team is officially in Greenbrier County training at the Greenbrier Sports Performance Center in White Sulphur Springs in preparation for the World Cup that begins this weekend. Greater Beckley Christian's season came to an end with a 10-3 loss to Gilmer County Saturday in the Class Single-A High School Baseball quarterfinal round. Double-A action opens today. James Monroe opens against top seed Wheeling Central Catholic this morning. Logan will face Doddridge County after that game. In the evening session, Independence will wrap all the games facing Buffalo. Check out the full schedule for all four classes.

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99.5 WJLA is your station for the big dog days of summer, powered by Farmer Klein and Campbell, PLLC. Hey, good morning. It's 8:04. Jeffrey Joe and Megan Maroney. Beautiful Things. It's on the big dog.

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0: 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It's Luke Bryan and Jeffrey Joe in the Big Dog Morning Show. Hey, good morning. It is 8:17, 17 minutes after 8 o'clock. Clouds and sunshine today. Might get an isolated shower or thunderstorm, but there's going to be a hot one, 84 for the high today. And currently, we are holding steady up to 68 at the Big Dog. 99.5 WJLS, WJLS.com. Now, the world seems to have accepted the rumor that Taylor Swift and Travis Kelce are getting married in the Big Apple, New York City. But what about the venue? Well, if Page Six can be believed, they're going to go as big as you can get in New York City. Madison Square Garden. That's the vicious rumor going around. This is according to multiple sources, one of whom says everyone's been sworn to secrecy. Now, the alleged wedding date is Friday, July 3rd. A source says the potential plan is for guests to be transported to Madison Square Garden on blacked-out buses. And the arena was also chosen for its multiple entrances and also highly secure infrastructure as well. Also, quote, if you have billions, you can transform the space into a wedding venue. So, yep, they've got millions. And Madison Square Garden doesn't have any events booked between June 29th through July 6th. So there could be some truth to the reports that the Taylor Swift, Travis Kelce wedding will be at Madison Square Garden. Just a vicious rumor. We'll just have to wait, see, on that deal, huh? Hey, leave it to Taylor to go big at Madison Square Garden. You never know. More hot country coming up. Big Dog Metro News AccuWeather coming up in the next couple of days. We'll get into detail on that. Chase Matthew, Ella Langley, Dylan Scott a little bit later on. We're going to do some Chick-fil-A later on this hour. The Big Dog Chick-fil-A Office Party is up for grabs today, and you can still get in it to win it at WJLS.com. Our Big Dog website, we're going to reveal the winner at 8:50 this morning. The Big Dog Chick-fil-A Office Party winner from our friends at the Beckley Galleria Chick-fil-A for this week. 99.5 WJLS. 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Hey, good morning. It's 8:19. 19 after 8.
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Showers and thunderstorms kicking in tomorrow. Daytime high cooler, 76 for the high. Then Wednesday, cloudy with some additional scattered showers and thunderstorms in the forecast. Wednesday high near 80. Right now, it's 71 at the Big Dog. 90.

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It is 8:26. Jeffrey Joe in the Big Dog Morning Show. Clouds and sunshine today. An isolated shower. A thunderstorm possible. High today, 84. Right now, 71 at the Big Dog.

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0: 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There's Dylan Scott and Jeffrey Joe at the Big Dog Morning Show. Clouds and sunshine today. Might get an isolated shower or thunderstorm, high 84. Current temperature, 71. Now, 72, low 70s around the area already this morning. As we get into it, we're going to be revealing the new weekly winner for the Big Dog Chick-fil-A office party. Features up to 25 box meals with the chocolate chunk cookies and those delicious Chick-fil-A sandwiches and the waffle potato chips. Yummy! We got Michaela in from the Beckley Galleria Chick-fil-A. Good morning, Michaela.
1: Good morning.
0: How in the world are you?
1: I'm good. It's a beautiful day today.
0: Yes, it is.
1: Sun is shining, and I'm doing great.
0: Yes, and we have Chick-fil-A in the studio, and it's just, it's a great day. We like that. And we like free Chick-fil-A. As we were talking about, there's only one thing better than Chick-fil-A food, and that's free Chick-fil-A food. And somebody's going to win it this morning. And you guys have a lot going on, as usual, at the Chick-fil-A Beckley Galleria location. And that summertime menu, yummy.
1: Yes, sir. Yes, we are so excited because today our summer promotion is dropping. So today we... the honey pepper pimento sandwich is back. It's going to be a fan fave summer. So our honey pepper pimento sandwich with our peach shake, peach frosted lemonade, and pineapple dragon fruit Sprite Sunjoy sweet tea lemonade.
0: Boy, that's too many flavors for me to comprehend right now at this time of morning. I don't know. But yeah, that's summertime menu at Chick-fil-A for a limited time going on. And that's pretty much, I guess, is that going on all summer long that's available?
1: Yes, sir.
0: Pretty much.
1: And I don't know how many people know this or not, but our pineapple dragon fruit drinks, it's actually going to be a permanent menu item. So
0: yummy.
1: We're super excited for that.
0: That is refreshing. So that's going to be a permanent menu item. And what was that again?
1: The pineapple dragon fruit. So you can get it in like a sweet tea, lemonade, frosted lemonade, Sunjoy. You can just mix it with any type of drink.
0: Wow, that's awesome. That's pretty awesome. So you guys like to shake it up on the menu at Chick-fil-A, especially

0: for summertime. And you got a special event this year. This month, I should say. Usually you have family nights, but you get the daddy-daughter date night coming up this month instead of family night. So it's kind of a special, unique night for fathers and daughters.
1: Yes, sir. So Tuesday, June 23rd, we are going to be doing a daddy-daughter date night where families can come dressed up. Each little girl is going to receive a tiara, a food item, of course, and a little craft and a picture, and a princess cow will be there. So we're very excited for it. So you can order tickets on our Facebook, or you can come to the store and we'll hook you up.
0: Oh, that's awesome. That's going to be on June 23rd. Is that on a Tuesday night?
1: Yes, sir.
0: Usually have those. Yeah, okay. The daddy-daughter date night at Chick-fil-A, the Beckley Galleria. And it's going to be a special family-oriented event there for sure, no doubt. And, of course, so you are here to draw the winner for the Big Dog Chick-fil-A office party. We're going to do that in about 10, 15 minutes or so. And you can still get those entries at WJLS.com. 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And good luck. And more Hot Country on the radio here in just a bit. Megan Maroney here right around the corner. 99.5 WJLS, the Big Dog. Good morning. It is 8:36.
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0: 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It's Josh Ross and Jeffrey Joe with you. Big Dog Morning Show, Monday morning, and coming up on 8:50. You know, that time of day again and that time of week, get a new Big Dog Chick-fil-A office party winner. This week from our friends at Beckley Galleria Chick-fil-A, got Michaela in the studio. Michaela Bowen from Chick-fil-A at the Beckley Galleria location. And good morning again, Michaela. And good to see you. And once again, we were talking about the summertime menu at Chick-fil-A going on now. And good stuff for summertime. Definitely. For sure.
1: Yes, sir. Yes, we're so excited to be here. We're excited that it's finally summer. We have some new items dropped today. So come see us and we'll take care of you.
0: And also, you got the daddy-daughter date night coming up on June 23rd. That's on a Tuesday night. That's going to be a special night for fathers and daughters. That's going to be pretty awesome.
1: Yes, sir. Yes. So it's going to be after Father's Day, but it's still going to be a way for parents, especially fathers, to celebrate with their little ones. And we're just really excited. It's going to be such a fun night where you can dress up and have yummy food and have fun.
0: Have a lot of fun. And that's coming up on June 23rd. And that's on a Tuesday evening and right around dinner time.
1: Like, yes.
0: What is that, like between 5 and 7? Is it, or 7 o'clock?
1: It's between like 5 and 7.
0: Oh, okay. Great. Between 5 and 7, the daddy-daughter date night at Chick-fil-A Beckley Galleria. And who can anybody call if they need to get some information about that or get in on that?
1: They can either check out our social media pages, our Facebook or Instagram at CFA Beckley Galleria, or they can just come see us at the store and we'll take care of them.
0: All right, Michaela Boland from Chick-fil-A at the Beckley Galleria. We are ready to get that winner right now to see who wins the Big Dog Chick-fil-A office party. And the drum roll.
1: And congratulations to Russell Bailey with Professional Highwall Mining.
0: All right, congratulations. Congratulations going out to Russell Bailey, and I'm sure they're going to be happy campers this week. Professional High Wall Mining in Beckley, the winner today. Russell and the crew going to be enjoying some delicious Chick-fil-A sandwiches and the chocolate chunk cookies and those waffle potato chips. Those are delicious, so congratulations once again to Professional High Wall Mining and Russell Bailey and the crew. Hey, Michaela, we appreciate it. Thanks a lot for coming by today.
1: It's always a pleasure.
0: All right, more Hot Country coming up right here. 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
3: The Mountaineers finished the job, outscoring Cal Poly 29-3 in two games, earning one of eight spots to the College World Series in Omaha. That begins Friday. WV will face Troy in the first game. That much we know. You can follow along with all the coverage all week at WVMetroNews.com. In total, five people had to be transported to a hospital following injuries suffered during the inclement weather delay during Saturday.

0: Saturday's WVU baseball game. At this time, it's not clear the extent of those injuries to the five in question. You can get additional updates on that story at WVMetroNews.com. The executive director of the State Parkways Authority says the organization has begun discussions on updating a number of policies throughout the system. You can read about the updates today, mostly centered around employment procedures at WVMetroNews.com. Mike Pushkin has survived a challenge to his leadership of the State Democratic Party in West Virginia, winning Saturday by a 43-32 margin at the party's state meeting. You can read the latest at WVMetroNews.com. The state's Department of Human Services has a new chief operating officer, Governor Patrick Morrissey naming William Deuto into the role. You can learn more about him today at WVMetroNews.com. The Iraqi men's national soccer team is officially in Greenbrier County training at the Greenbrier Sports Performance Center in White Sulphur Springs in preparation for the World Cup that begins this weekend. Greater Beckley Christian season came to an end with a 10-3 loss to Gilmer County Saturday in the Class Single-A High School Baseball quarterfinal round. Double-A action opens today. James Monroe opens against top seed Wheeling Central Catholic this morning. Logan will face Doddridge County after that game. In the evening session, Independence will wrap all the games facing Buffalo. Check out the full schedule for all four classifications at the high school sports section of WVMetroNews.com.
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5: 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Sunshine and clouds today. Isolated shower, thunderstorm possible. Daytime high today, 84. Cloudy tonight, overnight low 65. Then for Tuesday, cloudy. Scattered showers and thunderstorms, high 76. And then for Wednesday, cloudy with some additional scattered showers and thunderstorms in the forecast. Wednesday high, 80. Current temperature 71 now at the Big Dog.

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0: 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Luke Holmes, Eric Church, and Jeffrey Joe. Big Dog Morning Show at 9.07. Thank you much for listening. Some clouds and sunshine today. Isolated shower or thunderstorm possible. High today, 84. Right now up to 73 at the Big Dog.
1: My name's John MacArthur and I work this dirt.

she came to see him one last time. Oh, and we all wondered if she would. And it kept running through my mind, this time he's over her for good.

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And Jeffrey Joe and the Big Dog Morning Show is 9:22. Thank you much for listening to the Big Dog Days of Summer. And this week, giving away Soaky Mountain Water Park passes. We got family four packs of tickets to give away in the Soaky Mountain Water Park in Tennessee. All you need to do is listen for the Big Dog Touch Tone. It's be ninth caller, and you win. Simple as that. No registration, no qualification. You'll be an instant winner. Just be calling number 9 when you hear the Big Dog Touch Tones. You'll be soaking in the sun at Soaky Mountain Water Park in Tennessee. As we got tickets to theme parks, water parks, live shows, and concerts, and more all summer long, bringing the heat. 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

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Yep, it's R.T. Rogers. Sunshine to clouds today. Might see an isolated shower or thunderstorm. Daytime highs today, 84. Cloudy tonight, low 65. Tuesday, cloudy with scattered showers and thunderstorms kicking in for tomorrow. Tuesday, high a little cooler, 76 for the high. Wednesday, cloudy with scattered showers and thunderstorms. Daytime highs for midweek Wednesday, near 80. Right now, it's 75 at the Big Dog.

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0: 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Amen. It's Jeffrey Joe with you on the Big Dog Morning Show. Hey, Father's Day is right around the corner, and the Big Dog, 99.5 WJLS, is hooking Dad up with the ultimate prize package. 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

Well, that sounds like small town gossip to me. That's a rumor. Lee Bryce on the Big Dog, 99.5 WJLS with Jeffrey Joe. Kane Brown on for MacArthur. Woman's on the Big Dog.

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Metro News AccuWeather, looking at clouds and sunshine mixing it up today. Might see an isolated shower or thunderstorm, and those daytime highs will be around 84. Cloudy tonight, low 65. Tuesday, cloudy and cooler. Scattered showers and thunderstorms with a daytime high 76 for tomorrow. Then for Wednesday, cloudy with some additional scattered showers and thunderstorms in the forecast. Wednesday high near 80. Right now, 77 at the Big Dog.

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0: the Big Dog 99.5 WJLS, Felicity Lynn. Good morning and happy Monday. Hope you're having a lovely start to your week. I got some Riley Green, It's Changed My Mind, on the Big Dog 99.5 WJLS.
1: If you showed up, I wouldn't let you in. We've been down that road before, and I ain't

0: Big Dog, 99.5 WJLS, Fullest City Lane with some Sawyer Brown on your Monday. The Big Dog Days of Summer are back, and this week we've got family four packs of tickets to Soquy Mountain Water Park in Tennessee. 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You're going to be soaking up the sun at Soquy Mountain Water Park if you are caller number 9. 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
1: Metro News AccuWeather. Sunshine today, a high of about 84. Tonight, cloudy with a low in the mid-60s. And on Tuesday, mostly cloudy with some afternoon thunderstorms, a high in the high 70s.

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Big Dog 99.5 WJLS, Felicity Lynn. It's Morgan Wallen. His latest one, Don't We, is on the Big Dog 99.5 WJLS.

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0: The Big Dog 99.5 WJLS. It's Felicity and Lynn hanging out on your Monday. And if you're looking to freshen up a room, Sherwin-Williams, the paint company, has revealed their loneliest color. Now, this is the color that rarely gets purchased, not many people reach for. It's called Offbeat Green. And honestly, it's not the worst green I've ever seen in my life. It's been compared to a broccoli or asparagus soup. It's very yellow on the scale of greens. It's a yellowy green. You can look it up if you need a visual. But Sherwin-Williams describes it as, quote, a vivid citric lime green that reflects a growing desire for individuality. But for what it's worth, they're trying to raise the profit by working with the LeBron James Foundation, where they are using it to be included on the front door. They're also using the loneliest color angle in a new campaign. So hopefully sales are going to go up for this color. I'm going to be honest, I have seen uglier greens. This one isn't bad.
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1: 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Sunshine today, a high of about 84. Tonight, cloudy with a low in the mid-60s. And on Tuesday, mostly cloudy with some afternoon thunderstorms, a high in the high 70s.

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Big Dog 99.5 WJLS, Felicity Lynn with a Bailey Zimmerman. It's Chevy Silverado. 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

The Big Dog 99.5 WJLS. It's Felicity and Lynn. If you're looking for some summer fun, the Big Dog Days of Summer are back. More details on how you can win some Soaky Mountain tickets coming up here after some John Morgan. It's Kid Myself on The Big Dog.

The Big Dog 99.5 WJLS, Felicity and Lynn hanging out with you on your Monday. The Big Dog Days of Summer are back, and they're brought to you by Farmer Klein and Campbell, PLLC. And we've got Soaky Mountain tickets coming up for you this week. Family, four packs of tickets are up for grabs. If you hear the touch tones, be caller number 9 and soak up some summer fun at Soaky Mountain in Tennessee. We've got the theme parks, water parks, live shows, and so much more that you can win all summer long with the Big Dog 99.5 WJLS.

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5: Metro News AccuWeather. Sunshine today, a high of about 84. Tonight, cloudy with a low in the mid-60s. And on Tuesday, mostly cloudy with some afternoon thunderstorms, a high in the high 70s.

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0: the Big Dog 99.5 WJLS, Felicity Lynn hanging out with some Ella Langley. That was Be Her. The Big Dog Days of Summer are back, brought to you by Farmer Klein and Campbell PLLC. And we've got some family 4-packs of tickets to Soaky Mountain. So be listening for those touch tones and be a caller number 9 if you want to secure that with the Big Dog Days of Summer. And that's the touch tone. Caller number 9 right now, 1-800-995-9557, is getting that family 4-pack to Soaky Mountain with the Big Dog.
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Tonight, cloudy with a low in the mid-60s. And on Tuesday, mostly cloudy with some afternoon thunderstorms, a high in the high 70s.

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1: 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Let's turn this truck around on the Big Dog.

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1: 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Felicity and Lynn hanging out on the All Request Lunch Break. It's brought to you by Lewis Nissan. 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That number is 1-800-995-9557. A little something special happening this week on the All Request Lunch Break. I've got some stuff from the Roncevert River Festival. Let's see. I'm going to be taking caller number 5 when you hear the touch tones. Caller number 5 is going to get their hands on 10 rubber ducky race tickets as well as a family 4-pack of VIP meet and greet tickets to see Jake Hoot out there at the Roncevert River Festival this weekend. So listen for the touch tones. Be caller number 5. Get your hands on those rubber ducky tickets and the VIP meet and greet tickets with Jake Hoot. He is the winner of season 17 of The Voice. 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
1: 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Sunshine today, a high of about 84. Tonight, cloudy with a low in the mid-60s. And on Tuesday, mostly cloudy with some afternoon thunderstorms, a high in the high 70s.

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Those are the Touch Tones. And caller number 5 is going to get 10 rubber ducky tickets for the Roncevert River Festival, as well as 4 VIP meet and greet tickets to see Jake Hoot out at the Roncevert River Festival this weekend. 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

Big Dog 99.5 WJLS, Felicity and Lynn hanging out on your Monday afternoon. The Big Dog Days of Summer are back, and we've got family four packs to Soaky Mountain in beautiful Tennessee this week, and there's so much fun to be had from the Appalachian Falls to the Edge. Last time I went to Soaky Mountain, the Edge was new, had just opened, rode it. It's so much fun. Also, great food, great drinks, awesome milkshakes over there at Soaky Mountain. And we're going to hook you up with family four packs. Just hear the touch tones and be caller number 9. You're going to get that family four pack of tickets to go soak up some summer fun at Soaky Mountain Water Park in Tennessee with the Big Dog Days of Summer, brought to you by Farmer Clyde and Campbell, PLLC, and the Big Dog 99.5 WJLS.

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0: Big Dog 99.5 WJLS. It's Felicity Lynn, and rumor has it that Taylor Swift and Travis Kelce have released their wedding venue and date, or it's at least been leaked. Now, if we can trust this, it says they're getting married at Madison Square Garden. Now, this has come from multiple sources, but they say everyone has been sworn to secrecy. Supposedly, the wedding is happening on Friday, July 3rd. So, I mean, they've got the abilities to... Taylor Swift can sell out Madison Square Garden, so they could turn the place into a wedding venue. No matter where they get married or when, I'm sure it's going to be a beautiful wedding. I just hope they share pictures.
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1: 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Sunshine today, a high of about 84. Tonight, cloudy with a low in the mid-60s. And on Tuesday, mostly cloudy with some afternoon thunderstorms, a high in the high 70s.

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0: Riley Green, Worst Way, right here on the Big Dog 99.5 WJLS, your station for the Big Dog days of summer, and boy, do we have it. We got your family four packs of tickets to Soaky Mountain Water Park in beautiful Sevierville, Tennessee. All you gotta do is listen for those touch tones whenever you hear them, be caller number 9, and boom, you win. It's that simple. It's all being brought to you by Farmer, Klein & Campbell, PLLC, and of course, a Big Dog. Hey, Metro News AccuWeather on the way. Also, Jason Aldean for you. Some Morgan Wallen. Shaboozy Jelly Roll. 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
1: Metro News AccuWeather, clouds tonight, low 66. Tomorrow it's going to be mostly cloudy with an afternoon thunderstorm, high 75. And then Wednesday, mainly cloudy with an afternoon thunderstorm in spots, high 77.

0: and Jelly Roll, amen, right here on the Big Dog 99.5 WJLS. Hey, coming up next week, we are going to have the Text to Win Father's Day. 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Text that by 5 o'clock to 1-800-995-9557. And we're going to draw a daily prize winner during the 5 o'clock traffic jam. 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And that includes lodging from New River Trophy Outfitters. Boy, what a prize pack. This is all being brought to you by Mid-State Chevrolet. All the winning begins starting next week with Father's Day right here on the Big Dog. Chris Stapleton on the way. Also some Luke Combs for you. Jordan Davis, Russell Dickerson, and lots more. It's a Big Dog 99.5 WJLS. Hang on.
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Happy Monday to you. 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
3: Metro News AccuWeather, clouds tonight, low 66. Tomorrow it's going to be mostly cloudy with an afternoon thunderstorm, high 75. And then Wednesday, mainly cloudy with an afternoon thunderstorm in spots, high 77.

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0: Alabama on the Big Dog Days of Summer Station, 99.5 WJLS. A day in the country on the way. All things country music news happened on this date. First, some Riley Green, Change My Mind, on the Big Dog, 99.5 WJLS.
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0: From the Lost World Caverns in Lewisburg to R.D. Bailey Lake, this is 99.5 WJLS.

Sam Hunt Country House right here on the Big Dog 99.5 WJLS. Happy Monday to you. Jerry Farley with you. It is time for A Day in the Country. All things country music news happen on this date. Of course, today being June 8th, lots of great things happened today in country music history. Back in 2021, Chris Lane and his wife, they become parents with the birth of their son on this date. Back in 2018, Dierks Bentley, he released his album, The Mountain. 2010, Lee Bryce released his Love Like Crazy album on this date. Also, Clay Walker released his She Won't Be Lonely Long album. Back in 1996, two great things happened. Kenny Chesney, he made his Grand Ole Opry debut, and George Strait scored a number one hit with Blue Clear Sky. And then all the way back in 1974 on this date, Dolly Parton lands a number one single with I Will Always Love You. There you go. Today in the country right here on the Big Dog. Hey, Metro News AccuWeather on the way. Got some Keith Urban for you.

0: Just some Bailey Zimmerman, Dylan Scott, and lots more. Hang tight. You're with the Big Dog 99.5 WJLX.
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2: 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Clouds tonight, low 66. Tomorrow, mostly cloudy with an afternoon thunderstorm possible, high 75. And then Wednesday, mainly cloudy with a couple of afternoon thunderstorms possible, high 77.

We want to send you to Soaky Mountain Water Park. Well, it's possible with the big dog days of summer. Details on the way after some Bailey Zimmerman. Chevy Silverado, number one for country. It's a big dog, 99.5 WJLS, WJLS.com.

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Dylan's got on the Big Dog 99.5 WJLS, your station for the Big Dog days of summer. And boy, do we got your tickets to go to Soquel Mountain Water Park in Tennessee. Family four packs of tickets, that is. All you got to do is listen for those touch tones to play. Whenever you hear them, be caller number 9, and you're going. It's that simple. We got your theme parks, water parks, live shows, and more all summer long with the Big Dog Days of Summer being powered by Farmer, Klein & Campbell, PLLC, and of course, the Big Dog. Kenny Chesney on the way, also Chris Lane for you, some Jason Aldean, Jake Owen, and lots more. It's the Big Dog, 99.5 WJLS.

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0: Kenny Chasney on the Big Dog 99.5 WJLS. Happy Monday to you, Jerry Farley, hanging out with you. Chris Jansen right now. Me and a beer. It's on the Big Dog.
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Jeffrey John, the Big Dog Morning Show, each and every weekday morning, right here on 99.5 WJLS. Jerry Farley with you till 7. Right now it's John Morgan, Kid Myself. Number one for country, it's a Big Dog, 99.5 WJLS. 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
1: 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Got some new country for you right now. This is from Graylin James. 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

0: Jason Aldean Whiskey Drink right here on the Big Dog 99.5 WJLS. Hey, starting next week, we've got Father's Day Text to Win going on. 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All the winning starts next week. On the way, we've got your Metro News AccuWeather for you. Also, Justin Moore, Megan Maroney. How about some Judds? We'll do it. It's the Big Dog, 99.5 WJLS.
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5: Metro News AccuWeather, clouds tonight, low 66. Tomorrow it's going to be mostly cloudy with an afternoon thunderstorm, high 75. And then Wednesday, mainly cloudy with an afternoon thunderstorm in spots, high 77.

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Megan Maroney right now. 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

0: The Judd's Grandpa right here on the Big Dog 99.5 WJLS. Hey, coming up next hour, 5 o'clock traffic jam, fastest way home. We'll have live traffic updates for you and more. Also, some Hardy on the way, Corey Kent, Ella Langley, Blake Shelton, and lots more. Hang tight with the Big Dog 99.5 WJLS.
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6: 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Clouds tonight, low 66. Tomorrow, mostly cloudy with an afternoon thunderstorm possible, high 75. And then Wednesday, mainly cloudy with a couple of afternoon thunderstorms possible, high 77.

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It's a big dog. 99.5 WJLS, Luke Bryan, Country Girl. It is 5:06. Jerry Farley with you. 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Let's go places. Not an issue if you're headed on the interstate, I-77, I-64. Nothing to report for your drive home. You are clear all the way to the Virginia borders. As well as you're going on I-77 northbound all the way to Charleston. Just a little slight delay there, right around the Cabin Creek area. Looks like it's backed up for just a couple of miles there. Yep, just right after the toll plaza there in Charleston. Got some construction going on there, so it's backed up for about half a mile. Otherwise, you're looking good for the interstates. Of course, you got your usual backups. Harper Road backed up there for a few minutes. Route 19 not looking too shabby today for our Daniels Shady Spring drivers. Should things change? Well, of course, let you know first, because we're live and local, not pre-recorded. It's how we do things on the Big Dog, 99.5 WJLS. Right now, Kenny Chesney, song's called Carry On. And it's on the Big Dog. Bring it up.

Jordan Davis on the 5 o'clock traffic jam right here on the Big Dog 99.5 WJLS. New music from Lainey Wilson right now. Phone, keys, wallet. It's the

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0: 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Be caller 9 and you win them. 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Farmer, Klein & Campbell, PLLC, and the big dog, days of summer, all summer long, right here. On the way, Metro News AccuWeather for you. 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
7: Metronews AccuWeather, clouds tonight, low 66. Tomorrow it's going to be mostly cloudy with an afternoon thunderstorm, high 75. And then Wednesday, mainly cloudy with an afternoon thunderstorm in spots, high 77.

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1: 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Ella Langley right now. Morgan Wallen. Love this song. I can't love you anymore. Nope. Can't. 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

0: 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It's a Big Dog. 99.5 WJLS 5 o'clock traffic jam being brought to you by L&S Toyota. 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Let's go places. Low Cash on the way. Also, the new one from Kane Brown, Woman. Riley Green, Changed My Mind. Got some Shaboozy for you and lots more to help you ride home on your Monday. 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

I can't do that. It's the Zach Brown Band Toes on the Big Dog 99.5 WJLS. Jerry Farley with you. Brian right now, country, and she knows it. Number one for country, it's a Big Dog 99.5 WJLS.

King George Strait and the Big Dog, 99.5 WJLS. Happy Monday to you. Hopefully it's been a great one. Keeping that music rolling for you. Jason Aldean right now, his latest Don't Tell on Me, Tattletale. It's the Big Dog, 99.5 WJLS, online worldwide. 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

0: Megan Barone, 6 months later, right here on the Big Dog 99.5 WJLS. Hey, congratulations to Russell Bailey from Professional Highwall Mining in Beckley. He got registered on our website, and they're getting some meals this week. 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The Harper Road Chick-fil-A going to take care of next week's winner. But you can't win if you don't enter. 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Metro News AccuWeather on the way. Also, Matt Stell got some Morgan Wallen for you. Shaboozy, Jelly Roll, and lots more. 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
1: Mikey V coming in after 7, taking you all into the midnight hours. For me, Jerry Farley, I'll take care of Metro News AccuWeather before I get out of here. How about some Luke Combs before I go? It's Big Dog 99.5 WJLS.

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Clouds tonight, low 66. Tomorrow, mostly cloudy with an afternoon thunderstorm possible, high 75. And then Wednesday, mainly cloudy with a couple of afternoon thunderstorms possible, high 77.

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Hardy, Eric Church, Tim McGraw, Morgan Wallen. 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

celebrating the Big Dog Days this summer. It's only from 99.5 WJLS, but you can call us the Big Dog. It's Mike Vincent. Mikey V, After Dark on your radio, on the station with the Big Dog Days this summer, courtesy of Farmer Klein & Campbell, PLLC. And your chance to win all week long, these family four-pack of tickets to Soquel Mountain Water Park in Tennessee. 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When you hear them, that's when you're calling number 9 on the Big Dog lines.

0: And you can find yourself soaking in the sun at Soaky Mountain Water Park in Tennessee. 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
3: Your Metro News AccuWeather forecast calling for clouds on the increase tonight, going down to 66. For tomorrow, your Tuesday, not as warm, lots of clouds, a chance of afternoon thunderstorms coming around with a high of 75. Just a little bit warmer and humid on Wednesday, clouds and sunshine with the highs in the upper 70s.

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